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4: The top stories this hour. England's World Cup dream has been shattered by a semi-final defeat to holders Argentina. These fans were watching the action in Atlanta from Newcastle.
5: Got it, not gonna lie.
6: Same old England, innit? It's same old England. They just break your heart every time.
4: The Three Lions conceded twice late in the game to lose 2-1. Boss Thomas Tuchel's faced criticism for his defensive substitutions.
7: I'm responsible for them. I took them, so I take the criticism. That's just the way it is.
4: England now face France in the third place to play off on Saturday. In other news, Iran says it's carried out attacks on US military facilities in Kuwait and Jordan after stating it's not afraid of war. America and Tehran have traded strikes for another night. Incoming Prime Minister Andy Burnham's secured the necessary backing of 8 of the 11 unions affiliated with the party. The Makefield MP is expected to be handed the keys to Downing Street on Monday. And a record number of 18-year-olds in the UK have received university or college offers. UCAS says 99% of school leavers who applied by the January deadline have at least one offer.
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4: Hot and sunny again across the UK today, highs at around 30 degrees Celsius. That's the latest. I'm Becky Cahill.
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10: Nation Radio. How you doing this morning? It's just after 6 o'clock and it's David Andrews with you. Let's kick off your Thursday with a terrific mix of 70s favourites. And Love Is In The Air in just a mo. Hey, that sounds good. After David Bowie's Sound of Vision on Nation 70s.

0: Nation 70s with the Police and Roxanne, and Sting is currently doing some gigs in Portugal and Spain, France next week on his European tour. And then towards the end of September, Sting will be coming back to the UK and will be at London's Theatre Royal Drury Lane for a 16-night run of his musical The Last Ship. Be great to see him in town. Let's line up one of Elton's biggest hits and a number one from Dave Edmunds here on Nation 70s.
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0: Nation 70s with Elton's Crocodile Rock, and he's currently looking forward to his annual holiday. He always takes the family to his villa in Nice, as you do every single August, and then it's Rock in Rio in September. That'll be amazing. Another beautiful hot sunny day lined up today, 29 across England and Wales, 25 in Scotland, with the Rolling Stones on the way and the Sunday Girl herself next on Nation 70s.
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Nation 70s with the Rolling Stones at 6:35 and Tumbling Dice. Look out for their new album, Foreign Tongues, which was released last Friday. And Mick Jagger has been doing all the talk shows in the States, and he's been talking about how much he wishes he'd met Elvis. But back in the 60s, John Lennon told him, never meet your heroes. And now Mick feels stupid that he actually took his advice. Let's get Shocking Blue on, plus Casey and the Sunshine Band on Nation 70s.

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Nation 70s, the Beach Boys, Lady Linda from their classic LA album. And it was this day, July the 16th, 1962, when the Beach Boys signed to Capitol Records in Los Angeles. And their first US hit single was Surfin' Safari. And the rest is rock and roll music history. Nick Lowe on the way and Philadelphia Soul, Harold Melvin and the Blue Notes on Nation 70s.

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3: The top stories this hour. England's World Cup dreams have been shattered after defeat to Argentina. The Three Lions took the lead early in the second half in Atlanta, but conceded twice late in the game to lose 2-1. Of course, we had reporters out and about watching with fans across the country last night. Here's reaction from Liverpool, Newcastle and London.
4: They've done us proud. They've done a good job.
5: Absolute heartbreak for England, that. Like, you know, we held it together for so long, but unfortunately, right at the end, it all fell apart.
6: They've done really, really well. Anything happens in 90 minutes, but when we do win, and we will, it's going to feel that much better.
3: England face France for third place on Saturday. Meanwhile, there's been criticism of Argentina's full-time celebrations. Several players unfurled a supporters flag that read the Falkland Islands are Argentinian. That's a breach of FIFA rules. British Steel's been taken into public ownership. The government says it's in the UK's interest to do so. And Andy Burnham will become Labour leader tomorrow after he won the backing of eight of the party's 11 affiliated trade unions. The Makefield MP is expected to be confirmed as Prime Minister on Monday.
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3: Hot and sunny again across the UK today. Highs at around 30 degrees Celsius. That's the latest. I'm Becky Cahill.
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11: Nation Radio. Good morning, it's David Andrews with you at just after 7 o'clock. Oh, what a match last night, hey? Let's get Supertramp on for you. Breakfast in America. And from San Francisco, the Doobie Brothers on Nation 70s.

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0: Nation 70s, T-Rex at 717, the children of the revolution. And you know, Mark Bolan absolutely loved cars, but he hated driving. And Mark's girlfriend, Gloria Jones, has a wonderful memory of them hiring a gold Cadillac in Los Angeles, driving over to Bowie's place, who was living in California at the time. And David Bowie actually drove them all down Sunset Boulevard with his godchild, Mark's son, Roland. What a memory, hey? Let's get the Bee Gees lined up for you and Scottish band Pilot on Nation 70s.
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0: Nation 70s at 7:28 with a beautiful love song from Dr. Hook. A little bit more as we head into another beautiful hot sunny day. 29 degrees across England and Wales. 25 if you're in Glasgow and Scotland. How much longer before the black clouds roll in? We've had such a heat wave here. Let's get Donna Summer on for you soon. And we're on the bright side of the road with Dan the Man on Nation 70s.
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0: 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Such a great song, just can't get by without Little Old You. At 7:45, have you ever been to a restaurant and thought, oh, I just wish I could eat that dessert all over again? Well, one of Cher's favourite spots in New York is the restaurant Serendipity 3, home of the decadent desserts, such as the legendary frozen hot chocolate, which is Cher's dessert of choice. That sounds amazing, even at breakfast time. She's on the way on Nation 70s.
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4: The top stories this hour. England's World Cup dreams over after a semi-final defeat to holders Argentina. These fans were watching last night's action in Atlanta from Newcastle.
5: Got it. See you all, England. They just break your heart every time.
4: The Three Lions conceded twice late in the game to lose 2-1. Boss Thomas Tuchel has faced criticism for his defensive substitutions.
6: I'm responsible for them. I took them, so I take the criticism. That's just the way it is.
4: Meanwhile, Argentina could face punishment after some players held up a banner during their full-time celebration, which read "The Falkland Islands are Argentinian." The political messaging breaches FIFA rules. British Steel has been brought into public ownership. Ministers say it'll protect thousands of jobs. Sir Keir Starmer says the UK's support of Ukraine will always endure. The outgoing Prime Minister's heading to Kiev. And from next year, every baby born in England will be screened for a rare muscle-wasting disease. Campaigners have hailed this a landmark moment and say it should lead to early treatment for any newborns found to have spinal muscular atrophy.
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4: Hot and sunny again across the UK today. Highs at around 30 degrees Celsius. That's the latest. I'm Becky Cahill.

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4: 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It's David with you, lining up those 70s favourites. Rolls Royce and Bowie on the way, plus the Carpenters on Nation 70s.

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0: Nation 70s classic rock. Eric Clapton and Dwayne Allman, Derek and the Dominoes and their amazing song Layla. Hey, it's another beautiful day. Can you believe it? 29 degrees for England and Wales. School holidays are coming. I bet the kids can't wait. Maybe you have a lovely trip planned, something to look forward to. My wife would love to visit Scotland. Go and see the beautiful scenery in the Highlands. I was thinking it might be more of a whiskey tasting tour. Let's get Buggles on with their number one, Video Killed the Radio Star, on Nation 70s.
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1: Nation 70s, it's David with you, lining up the perfect love song from Stevie Wonder, plus Dan Hartman. Now, tomorrow, somebody will win a massive jackpot of £777,000, just like Pat in Manchester did last Friday. It's kind of like a World Cup winning jackpot, and there's still time to get your name in Friday's draw. Just imagine winning 777 grand on a Friday afternoon. 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

0: Nation 70s, you see the trouble with me. There's Barry White at 8:45. Now, Barry, as a young lad, actually had a voice like a choir boy. Can you believe it? Until one morning, he actually walked into the kitchen and his mum just couldn't believe what she heard coming out of his mouth, and neither could the girls at school. Talk some more, Barry. Let's get Roxy lined up and the Jackson 5 on Nation 70s.
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Nation 70s, it's David Andrews with you. How are you doing this Thursday morning? Friday is getting closer, thank goodness, and the weekend, and we have all your favourites from the 70s to get your day off to a great start with The Police lined up, and from the classic Night at the Opera album, Queen, You're My Best Friend on Nation 70s.

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3: The top stories this hour. Thomas Tuchel says he'll stay on to lead England into Euro 2028 after the Three Lions were knocked out of the World Cup. They lost to Argentina 2-1 in their semi-final in Atlanta last night. We had reporters out and about across the country with fans. Here's some reaction from Liverpool, Newcastle and London.
10: They've done us proud. They've done a good job.
11: Absolute heartbreak for England, that. Like, you know, we held it together for so long, but unfortunately right at the end, it all fell apart.
12: I think they've done really, really well. Anything happens in 90 minutes, but when we do win, and we will, it's going to feel that much better.
3: England face France for third place on Saturday. Meanwhile, there's been criticism of Argentina's full-time celebrations. Several players unfurled a supporters' flag that read, "The Falkland Islands are Argentinian," which is a breach of FIFA rules. There are now wildfires burning in all three countries in Britain. A huge blaze broke out overnight in the eastern Scottish Highlands as flames continue to destroy moorland in parts of Wales and England. And British Steel has been taken into public ownership. The government says it's in the UK's interest to do so.
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3: Hot and sunny again across the UK today. Highs at around 30 degrees Celsius. That's the latest. I'm Becky Cahill.
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15: How you doing this morning? It's David Andrews with you after 9 o'clock, kicking off our no repeat 9 to 5, just packed with your 70s favourites. And one of the best on the way from Paul McCartney and Wings, and our soul sister from Chicago, Chaka Khan, on Nation 70s.

0: Nation 70's No Repeat 9 to 5, one of the great songs from Paul McCartney and Wings' Venus and Mars album. How are you this morning? It's David. Happy Thursday. How about Ian Dury's number one called Rhythm Stick? And next, we remember the scene from Saturday Night Fever with John Travolta walking through the streets of Brooklyn, New York to the next song here on Nation 70's.
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0: Nation 70's Making Contact with Edwin Starr for your Thursday morning. On the way, the Eagles, and how about the Electric Light Orchestra? It just doesn't get better than that.
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Nation 70s. Oh, the sound of Southern California in the 70s. The Eagles, one of these nights. And you can see the Eagles. They plan some more dates at the state-of-the-art venue called The Sphere in Las Vegas this September, November and December. Let's play a beautiful love song from Denise Williams soon that was number one after McFadden and Whitehead. There ain't no stopping us now on Nation 70s.

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Nation 70s and the song that kicked it all off for the Cars, My Best Friend's Girl. I'm David Andrews. Have yourself a lovely Thursday. Hope you can enjoy the weather. Make the most of this sunshine. How much longer will it be around? How long before the black clouds roll in? I'll see you tomorrow morning for the best day of the week. Hey, we will celebrate Friday from 6 o'clock. Tony's 70s Workday after 10, and then Phil Hoyle's through the afternoon. Here's Billy Ocean on Nation 70s.

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5: The top stories this hour. Thomas Tuchel says he'll stay on until Euro 2028 despite England's World Cup dream ending in heartbreak. His side conceded two late goals in 7 minutes to lose the semi-final against Argentina 2-1. The coach's defensive changes to a back five have faced criticism, but Tuchel insists he had to do something.
6: We were just not active enough in any structure. We couldn't get close anymore to play on the ball.
5: Meanwhile, Argentina could face punishment after some players held up a banner during their full-time celebration, which read, "The Falkland Islands are Argentinian." There are wildfires burning in all three countries in Britain this morning. A huge blaze has spread in the eastern Scottish Highlands, with some homes evacuated near Cairngorms National Park. John McKenzie is from Highland Wildfire Response.
7: We can all do more to prevent these wildfire events, just increasing awareness.
5: Flames continuing to destroy moorland in parts of England and Wales, and British Steel has been taken into public ownership. The government says it's in the UK's interest to do so.
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5: Hot and sunny again across the UK today. Highs at around 30 degrees Celsius. That's the latest. I'm Becky Cahill.
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4: The top stories this hour. A government minister tells us FIFA should investigate after Argentina players celebrated their World Cup win over England with a banner claiming the British Falkland Islands belong to their country. Football's world governing body doesn't allow political messaging on the pitch, with Business Secretary Peter Kyle saying it was entirely inappropriate.
5: I trust that FIFA will do a full investigation into the events that unfolded last night, which were unnecessary and certainly shouldn't have happened.
4: Meanwhile, Thomas Tuchel says he'll stay on until Euro 2028, despite England's World Cup exit. His side were 1-0 up after the break, but conceded two late goals, with questions raised about the manager's decision to boost their defence. British Steel is now under public ownership. The government says the move will protect thousands of jobs. And Sir Keir Starmer's in Ukraine, where he's said the UK's cast iron support for the country will continue when Andy Burnham enters number 10. The former mayor of Greater Manchester will be the fifth prime minister since Russia's invasion in 2022.
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4: Hot and sunny again across the UK today. Highs at around 30 degrees Celsius. That's the latest. I'm Becky Cahill.
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8: 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Queen, Eric Clapton, soon is Frida Payne's Band of Gold.

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1: Top stories this hour. A government minister's told us FIFA should investigate after Argentina players celebrated their World Cup victory over England with a banner claiming the British Falkland Islands belong to their country. Football's world governing body doesn't allow political messaging on the pitch. Business Secretary Peter Kyle says it was entirely inappropriate. Meanwhile, Thomas Tuchel says he'll stay on until Euro 2028, despite England's World Cup dream ending in heartbreak. His side were 1-0 up and 15 minutes away from reaching their first final at the tournament in 60 years when they conceded 2 goals in 7 minutes. The coach's defensive changes to a back five have faced criticism, but Tuchel insists he had to do something.
2: We were just not active enough. We couldn't get close anymore to play on the ball.
1: We're told the public ownership of British Steel is in the national interest. The government says it will protect both the company's future and UK supply chains. And TikTok's are being investigated over its age verification models. The video sharing app says it's confident it meets legal obligations.
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1: Hot and sunny again across the UK today. Highs at around 30 degrees Celsius. That's the latest. I'm Becky Cahill.
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3: The top stories this hour. Downing Street's back calls for FIFA to investigate whether Argentina players broke its rules. They waved a banner in support of their country's claim to the Falklands after defeating England in the World Cup semi-final. Meanwhile, Thomas Tuchel says he'll carry on after taking the blame for England's exit. He insists he was right to make defensive changes. Two men have been jailed for 5.5 years for a cyber attack that caused chaos on London's transport network. Thela Jaber from Tower Hamlets and Owen Flowers from Walsall carried out the attack in 2024. Our senior reporter Claire Bode has more.
4: During the attack, TfL's Oyster refund system and photo card system were affected. It's believed the hack costed the London transport system tens of millions of pounds. It also affected millions of passengers, and over 28,000 workers had to reset their security settings.
3: And TikTok is being investigated by Ofcom. The regulator will examine whether the video sharing app is complying with elements of the Online Safety Act aimed at protecting children from harmful content.
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3: Cloudy, dry with long, hot, sunny spells and the chance of an isolated shower or thunderstorm in the far southwest. That's the latest. I'm Louise Easton.
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8: Just gone one for a Thursday afternoon. Joni Mitchell, Stick Soon, Is Still As Will from 1973. Nation 70s plays Stuck in the Middle with You.

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2: You're old, don't be bold, don't be funny, don't be tanned. Don't go there, don't do that. Don't do anything unplanned.

0: Mallorca might not be ours, but the islands definitely are, is the message from Downing Street after Argentina's players waved a banner in support of their country's claim to the Falklands. It happened after they beat England 2-1 in the World Cup semi-final last night. Downing Street has backed calls for FIFA to investigate whether players broke its rules. Two men described as talented hackers have each been jailed for 5.5 years after admitting to a cyber attack on London's transport network. It cost TfL an estimated £29 million in 2024. Parents are going to be told if their child talks to Meta's AI chatbot about harming themselves. The social media company says alerts will be sent if they're unsure of a child's intent. And nearly 1,100 migrants have been returned to France since the government's so-called one-in, one-out deal came into force last August, but official figures show 30 more approved asylum seekers have come here than have been deported.
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0: Cloudy, dry with long, hot, sunny spells and the chance of an isolated shower or thunderstorm in the far southwest. That's the latest. I'm Louise Easton.
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0: It's another warm one, isn't it? It's Wednesday afternoon at Nation 70s from Nation Radio. Highs across the UK, again in the very high 20s. Is it ever going to change? Are we ever going to see temperatures around normal, around 20 degrees? That'd be lovely, wouldn't it? Do you remember the good old days? Or do you remember the days when we used to have rain, that stuff falling from the sky? It's just constant heat, isn't it, at the moment? And so muggy in bed. Drop us a line. Let us know how you are seeking shelter today. 07740 938 500. Hopefully you're nice and cool today. Music coming up on the show for you next from Paul McCartney. Make me a
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0: Drive Time with the Van Morrison Alumni Band, performed by the musicians who recorded and toured with Van Morrison. Book now. 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

Isley Brothers and that lady on Nation 70s from Nation Radio. So in the papers today, scientists reveal the most attractive facial features in men and women. It's got to be the eyes. It's got to be the eyes, surely, hasn't it? I mean, you're not going to walk up to someone and say, hey, I love your nose. It's not going to happen. It's got to be the eyes. Oh, it could be dimples, I suppose. If you've got dimples, dimples are lovely, aren't they? I haven't got dimples. Or freckles. Freckles. I do love freckles on someone. I haven't got freckles either. I went to a nightclub, you know, as you do, kind of when you look in your late teens, early 20s. And I remember someone once told me I had nice ears. And I said, well, thank you. I mean, I've never seen them. I don't know what they look like. But they're nice, apparently. OJ's after this from Barry White on Nation.

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0: says it urgently needs helicopter support to tackle a wildfire at Cairngorms National Park. Staff and volunteers are working to put the flames out, which has spread across 300 hectares. And lead singer of the 1975, Matty Healy, has performed at his own stag do with the 1975 tribute act. The band's frontman's marrying American model Gabriette later this month.
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0: Cloudy, dry with long, hot, sunny spells and the chance of an isolated shower or thunderstorm in the far southwest. That's the latest. I'm Louise Easton.
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6: 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It's great to have your company on this warm Wednesday. It's the 15th of July. Let's get the second hour started with this. It's M and pop music. Such a great

0: Philadelphia Freedom and Nation 70s from Nation Radio. So making the showbiz news today, Wonderwall by Oasis is on the verge. It's on the cusp. It's almost there of becoming the number one song globally on Spotify. The Gallagher brothers are going to be cock-a-hoop, aren't they? Also making news today, it's all about the footy. Tom Cruise is to perform at the World Cup closing ceremony. I'm not sure what he's going to do. I'm not sure. Maybe he's going to do some gymnastics or something. But we'll have to wait and see.
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Good afternoon. 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
0: 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Book now.
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Ford Coley on Nation 70s from Nation Radio. My name is Phil. It's great to have you company today. If you're one of our brand new listeners to Nation 70s, then you are very welcome here. It's great to have your company. So Freddy Krueger is going to be making a comeback. He's going to be on the new Nightmare on Elm Street film. I mean, you can't do a Nightmare of Elm Street film without Freddy Krueger, can you? Let's be honest. Hopefully, it's going to look really scary. And also making news today, Strictly lineup continues to be revealed with more EastEnders stars and ITV presenters being lined up to dance the night away come the return in about 8 weeks' time. It's going to be here in just a few weeks. It's going to be autumn. The night's going to be pulling in. We are moaning about the heat at the moment, but in 8 weeks' time, we'll be moaning, oh, where's the sunshine? We need some sunshine in our lives.

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5: The top stories this hour. There are calls for the Argentinian players who held up a sign about the Falkland Islands to be banned from Sunday's World Cup final. Political messages are not allowed on the pitch, and Lib Dem leader Ed Davey wants action taken after this happened after last night's semi-final.
6: FIFA said that English, Scottish, Welsh and Northern Irish football players weren't allowed to wear a poppy during international football matches because they said that was a political statement. I recognise that this is high stakes, but the rules apply in every single match.
5: Danny Street says football's governing body must investigate. Ukraine's president has admitted he's afraid of changes in leadership in the UK and France

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4: 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How are you today? Welcome to the show if you're just tuning in. It's hour number 3. 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

0: It's the Buggles and Video Killed, the radio star. It's Phil, it's Nation 70s. Now, if you think back to the 70s for a second, do you remember when the ice cream vans used to come around, of which there seemed to be hundreds of them, didn't there? I mean, as soon as one went out the road, there's another driving back in again. They were everywhere, and there certainly aren't as many these days. I think if you have one calling around your neck of the woods, then you're very lucky. But apparently, in the papers today, there's lots of chat about why a 99 now costs £7. What? £7 for a 99? You can buy you can buy an ice cream. You can buy a tub of the stuff for less than that. Just buy yourself a couple of flakes and bam, you've got one. But apparently the vendors are hitting back over criticism of rising prices. I mean, £7 for a 99. I don't know why a 99 is called a 99. Do you know the answer to this? If you do, drop me a line. Is it a case that they used to cost 99 pence at some point? I'm sure there were more than that in the 70s, but maybe I'm wrong. I don't know. I never used to buy them in the 70s, so I used to get my folks to do it. If you've got any idea, it drops a line. But £7 for a 99. You're having a laugh.
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Wake Up with David in the mornings. Drive Home with me in the afternoons. My name is Phil Hoyles, playing the best variety of 70s hits at drive time. And the hits here continue

0: It's the Bee Gees and More Than a Woman on Nation 70s from Nation Radio. If you're celebrating your birthday today, which is the 16th of July, a very happy birthday from all of us at Nation 70s. You're celebrating on World Snake Day. It's not very pleasant. We'll move on. On Hot Dog Day, that could be appropriate, couldn't it? Have a hot dog for your birthday. It's also Guinea Pig Appreciation Day and Artificial Intelligence Appreciation Day as well today, which is quite difficult to say. If you're celebrating today, you're celebrating alongside Michael Flatley. I mean, what a mover. He could dance like, I mean, phenomenally well. I'm sure he's still dancing as well. 68 years of age today. Will Ferrell is also celebrating as he turns 59, and Gareth Bale is 37.
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3: 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One!

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2: The top stories this hour. The World Cup might not be ours, but the islands definitely are, is the message from Downing Street after Argentina's players waved a banner in support of their country's claim to the Falklands. It happened after they beat England 2-1 in the World Cup semi-final last night. Downing Street has backed calls for FIFA to investigate whether players broke its rules. Almost 4 miles of land has been affected by a wildfire at Cairngorms National Park, which is now under control. People are being asked to stay away. The public could be restricted from buying the noisiest fireworks. The government's running a 12-week consultation following concerns about their effect on communities and animals. And Thames Valley Police resorted to an unusual way of clearing the road for an emergency. Using the number listed on a van in front of them, which hadn't moved, they gave the driver a call.
3: Hello, mate. It's the police. Are you on the M40?
4: Yeah.
3: We've been trying to get past you, flashing our blue lights.
4: Sorry.
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2: Dry with clear spells for most overnight, feeling warm for many. Dry with sunny spells tomorrow. That's the latest. I'm Louise Easton.

0: Seasons and the Mighty Grease. What a tune. That was on this day in 1969 that Apollo 11, I'm going to get my geek on for a second. Apollo 11, the first manned space mission to land on the moon, was launched from the Kennedy Space Center at Cape Canaveral in Florida. Neil Armstrong and Buzz Aldrin walked on the moon 4 days later. What a thing.
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0: playing the classics on Nation 70s. 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And talking of classics, in 2012, Queen's 1975 classic Bohemian Rhapsody was voted as the UK's favourite number one single ever, narrowly beating out Michael Jackson's Billie Jean for the top spot. I mean, two great songs, but I think justified. Bohemian Rhapsody, what a tune.
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with David in the mornings, Drive Home with me in the afternoons. My name is Phil, playing the best variety of 70s hits. 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
0: 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Book now.
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5: The top stories this hour. Government advisers are recommending teenagers from the age of 15 be offered a free meningitis B booster vaccine. Two teenagers died in an outbreak in Kent earlier this year. Downing Street wants FIFA to investigate whether Argentina players broke the rules by holding a banner on the pitch in support of their country's claim to the Falkland Islands, which is a British territory. The side beat England 2-1 in the World Cup semi-final last night, prompting the King on a brewery tour to say this.
6: Maybe it's a good day to drown a few sorrows.
5: An initial report into a fatal train crash near Preston says warning systems at a level crossing failed. Kerry Coombs died after her car was hit by a train last month, with a child seriously hurt. And more than 12,000 abusive comments were aimed at female tennis players on social media last year. A study has found gamblers were responsible for just over half of the most serious abuse, and the largest group sending these messages.
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5: Dry with clear spells for most overnight, feeling warm for many, dry with sunny spells tomorrow. That's the latest. I'm Louise Easton.
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9: Nation Radio. And good evening, Thursday evening. It is Nation 70s. I'm Dean Martin. How are you today? I think the subject of the day today has been last night's England match. We will talk about it. Well, I will, just a little bit. I hope you don't mind. I just want to give you my thoughts on it.

0: I love that, don't you, from The Times and Miss Grace. You also heard 10cc and Good Morning Judge right here on Nation 70s, playing you the best varieties of 70s hits, not just during this show, 24 hours a day.
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1: 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Oh, not sure where to start? 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Oh, you only miss the odd word. But what if the odd words you're missing are nice ones like love you, or important ones like duck? Oh, too expensive, is it? All right, we like you. We'll do it for nothing. 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

0: at the Bellamy Brothers there, and Let Your Love Flow on Nation 70s. So how's your day been today? How's your Thursday? Weather-wise, once again, it's been another gorgeous day. And it's going to continue the warm weather anyway. Well, I think the temperatures are going to drop slightly over the weekend to about 23. And next week as well, they are dipping slightly, but no rain on the way.
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2: The top stories this hour. A manhunt is underway for a convicted criminal described as a risk to others after he's escaped while being moved out of a secure hospital in North Manchester. 20-year-old Marwan Juma's serving time in prison for assault. Two men have been jailed for 5.5 years each for a cyber attack on Transport for London in 2024. It cost TfL £29 million and prosecutors say it could have shut down the whole system. Ukraine's president's admitted he's afraid of changes of leadership in the UK, ahead of the Prime Minister standing down on Monday. Sir Starmer's in Kyiv for one of his final engagements. And Thames Valley Police have released a video of a call they made to a van driver who they wanted to move out of the way on the M40.
3: We've been trying to get past you, flashing our blue lights.
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2: 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Officers rang him up using the phone number on the back of his van.
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2: Dry with clear spells for most overnight. Feeling warm for many. Dry with sunny spells tomorrow. That's the latest. I'm Louise Easton.
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9: So what did you think of the England match last night? I must admit, I thought we played brilliant up until we scored a goal. When we scored that goal, I don't know, we seemed to have, we were a different team. Our head seemed to have dropped. The manager, I think, panicked and made some strange changes. But I actually said to Mrs. M and my son Anthony, I said, literally 5 minutes before Argentina scored, I actually said, they're going to score in a minute. And they, you could just tell the way they were playing and the way we were. It was very, very disappointing. But listen, that is football. And we try again in 4 years' time.

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0: squeeze it up the junction. Ahead of that, Elton John with Part-Time Lover on Nation 70s. Just coming up the quarter to eight after eight. We'll find out what's going on in the celebrity world and give you some celebrity birthday updates as well. We'll do that all after eight.
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5: Nation Radio. And you remember Michael Flatley, the best Irish dancer the world has ever seen. He celebrates his birthday today. He's 68 today. Will Farrell is 59 and Gareth Bale is 37 today. If you're celebrating your birthday, hope you've had a good day from all the team here at Nation 70s, yeah?

0: there we are, Boney M and Daddy Cool. By the way, did you know that today was International Hot Dog Day? I can't remember the last time I had a hot dog, I really can't. Right, on the way on Nation 70s, a dance floor classic from Viola Wills, and some Bob Seger is on the way.
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0: Hickman, Turner, Overdrive, and You Ain't Seen Nothing Yet. Isn't July going quick? Already 16 days gone into this month. It's just flying. A couple of weeks' time, we'll be in August. Right, on the way, I got some Thin Lizzy and some Chaka Khan.
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6: 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I'm Dee Martin. Good to have your company tonight. 9 o'clock on the dot. We're shocking blue now and Venus.

0: And she loves being on the radio. The late, great Donna Summer on Nation 70s. Right, on the way, I've got some Tom Petty, a dance floor classic from Chic. Ah, I tell you what, though, I'm going to squeeze in some David Bowie next.
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0: playing you the best variety of 70s hits. That's what we do on this station. We are called Nation 70s, and I'm Dean Martin with you every Monday to Friday from 6. Guess what? We do it all over again tomorrow evening, which I'm looking forward to already, to be honest.
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Just a perfect day. Drink sangria in the park. And then later.

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